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2: Cloudy day today. It's going to be quite warm as well, but not as hot as it has been recently. Highs of 23 or 24 degrees. Overnight tonight, down to lows of 13 and partly cloudy. And the outlook for Monday, cooler again. Highs of 21 degrees. Cloudy with the possibility of a shower.
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3: A 19-year-old man has become the 14th person to die in water-related incidents during the heatwave. After getting into difficulties at Balderton Lake in Nottinghamshire on Thursday, the man was taken to hospital where he was treated until he passed away. Police are urging people to call 999 if they see someone struggling in the water. Sir Ian McKellen has launched a march against the criminalisation of LGBTQ plus people in Commonwealth countries. Same-sex relationships remain illegal in 29 Commonwealth countries, and in six of those countries, LGBTQ plus people face life imprisonment. Uganda and Nigeria still carry the death penalty. Sir Ian calls it an appalling situation.
4: When Britain had an empire, it introduced into countries far away from here the laws that we had in this country, including the laws against gay people. Those laws have quite rightly been repealed in this country.
3: Arsenal narrowly missed out on a first Champions League title as they were defeated by PSG. The Premier League champions got the perfect start as Kai Havertz scored an early opener, but PSG was soon level as Ousmane Dembele scored from the spot. The game went to a penalty shootout and defender Gabriel smashed his decisive spot kick over the bar. A 16-year-old has been charged with the murder of a 15-year-old boy who was stabbed after a fight broke out at a house party in northeast London. Grace McIntosh reports.
5: Officers were called to reports of a large gathering and people with machetes in Hackney on Monday evening. 15-year-old Brayan David Saldariadja was found with stab wounds and pronounced dead at the scene. Police are appealing for witnesses and mobile phone footage as investigations into the incident continue.
3: And a man from South London is set to become the first person in the world to complete 1,000 park runs. 43-year-old Darren Wood first took part in October 2004 and has regularly participated in the free weekly event ever since. That's the latest. From Radio News Hub, I'm Johnny Holmes.
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7: Day. Today it's going to be quite warm as well, but not as hot as it has been recently. Highs of 23 or 24 degrees. Overnight tonight, down to lows of 13 and partly cloudy. And the outlook for Monday, cooler again. Highs of 21 degrees, cloudy with the possibility of a shower.
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2: 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This is your jam.

And I know it's stupid to be mad about the boy. 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
3: Arsenal narrowly missed out on a first Champions League title as they slipped to an agonising defeat to PSG on penalties. The Premier League champions got the perfect start as Kai Havertz scored an early opener, but PSG was soon level as Osman Dembele scored from the spot. In the end, the two sides could only be separated by a dreaded penalty shootout, and defender Gabriel smashed his decisive spot kick over the bar. A new AI partnership with France could benefit millions of women. Researchers based in the UK will use AI to study under-researched conditions and emerging viruses. Emma Cox, CEO of Endometriosis UK, says there is a need for women's suffering to be heard.
4: One of the real issues is the symptoms just not being recognised or not being believed. And so if somebody, we do know that unfortunately a lot of people have to go and see healthcare practitioners multiple times before anybody takes them seriously. People even get told that the symptoms like painful periods and chronic pain are in their head.
3: It has emerged that palace officials knew about Andrew Windsor sharing confidential information. A Thames Valley police investigation found that in 2020, a senior officer in the royal household was given an archive of over 30,000 emails detailing the former prince's controversial financial dealings. Sir Ian McKellen has launched a march against the criminalisation of LGBTQ plus people in Commonwealth countries. The actor joined protesters in central London to highlight laws in 29 Commonwealth countries where same-sex relationships remain illegal. In six of those countries, LGBTQ plus people face life imprisonment, while Uganda and Nigeria still carry the death penalty. And Scotland have been in friendly action with a 4-1 win against Curaçao. Despite the result, manager Steve Clark says Curaçao were the better team.
5: I think the scoreline's a poor reflection on Curaçao. Thought they were good in the game. 11-11, they were the better team.
3: That's the latest. From Radio News Hub, I'm Johnny Holmes.
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8: A cloudy day today. It's going to be quite warm as well, but not as hot as it has been recently. Highs of 23 or 24 degrees. Overnight tonight, down to lows of 13 and partly cloudy. And the outlook for Monday, cooler again. Highs of 21 degrees. Cloudy with the possibility of a shower.
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0: Tuesday, Wednesday, Thursday, Friday, Saturday night on the bed. 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
3: Arsenal narrowly missed out on a first Champions League title as they slipped to an agonising defeat to PSG on penalties. The Premier League champions got the perfect start as Kai Havertz scored an early opener, but PSG was soon level as Osman Dembele scored from the spot. In the end, the two sides could only be separated by a dreaded penalty shootout, and defender Gabriel smashed his decisive spot kick over the bar. A new AI partnership with France could benefit millions of women. Researchers based in the UK will use AI to study under-researched conditions and emerging viruses. Emma Cox, CEO of Endometriosis UK, says there is a need for women's suffering to be heard.
4: One of the real issues is the symptoms just not being recognised or not being believed. And so if somebody, we do know that unfortunately a lot of people have to go and see healthcare practitioners multiple times before anybody takes them seriously. People even get told that the symptoms like painful periods and chronic pain are in their head.
3: It has emerged that palace officials knew about Andrew Windsor sharing confidential information. A Thames Valley police investigation found that in 2020, a senior officer in the royal household was given an archive of over 30,000 emails detailing the former prince's controversial financial dealings. Sir Ian McKellen has launched a march against the criminalisation of LGBTQ plus people in Commonwealth countries. The actor joined protesters in central London to highlight laws in 29 Commonwealth countries where same-sex relationships remain illegal. In six of those countries, LGBTQ plus people face life imprisonment, while Uganda and Nigeria still carry the death penalty. And Scotland have been in friendly action with a 4-1 win against Curaçao. Despite the result, manager Steve Clark says Curaçao were the better team.
5: I think the scoreline is a poor reflection on Curaçao. Thought they were good in the game. 11-11, they were the better team.
3: That's the latest. From Radio News Hub, I'm Johnny Holmes.
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9: A cloudy day today. It's going to be quite warm as well, but not as hot as it has been recently. Highs of 23 or 24 degrees. Overnight tonight, down to lows of 13 and partly cloudy. And the outlook for Monday, cooler again. Highs of 21 degrees. Cloudy with the possibility of a shower.
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2: Funnily enough, when we first recorded it, I didn't really like that song. It was the last song that was our last album, and it was finished in the morning before we recorded it. We recorded it in the afternoon at Abbey Road. And so I didn't know the melody that well. So I was in the studio on my own, and Rob was in the control room, and he was saying to me, "No, Colin, that's not quite right. Can you try?" And this went on and on. Now, I said to him, "If you know it so well, you come out here and you sing it. Look." So this was the tone of the conversation. When we're singing, "It's the time of the season for loving."

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3: A 19-year-old man has become the 14th person to die in water-related incidents during the heatwave. After getting into difficulties at Balderton Lake in Nottinghamshire on Thursday, the man was taken to hospital where he was treated until he passed away. Police are urging people to call 999 if they see someone struggling in the water. Sir Ian McKellen has launched a march against the criminalisation of LGBTQ plus people in Commonwealth countries. Same-sex relationships remain illegal in 29 Commonwealth countries, and in six of those countries, LGBTQ plus people face life imprisonment. Uganda and Nigeria still carry the death penalty. Sir Ian calls it an appalling situation.
4: When Britain had an empire, it introduced into countries far away from here the laws that we had in this country, including the laws against gay people. Those laws have quite rightly been repealed in this country.
3: Arsenal narrowly missed out on a first Champions League title as they were defeated by PSG. The Premier League champions got the perfect start as Kai Havertz scored an early opener, but PSG was soon level as Ousmane Dembele scored from the spot. The game went to a penalty shootout and defender Gabriel smashed his decisive spot kick over the bar. A 16-year-old has been charged with the murder of a 15-year-old boy who was stabbed after a fight broke out at a house party in northeast London. Grace McIntosh reports.
5: Officers were called to reports of a large gathering and people with machetes in Hackney on Monday evening. 15-year-old Brayan David Saldariadja was found with stab wounds and pronounced dead at the scene. Police are appealing for witnesses and mobile phone footage as investigations into the incident continue.
3: And a man from South London is set to become the first person in the world to complete 1,000 park runs. 43-year-old Darren Wood first took part in October 2004 and has regularly participated in the free weekly event ever since. That's the latest. From Radio News Hub, I'm Johnny Holmes.
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7: Cloudy day today. It's going to be quite warm as well, but not as hot as it has been recently. Highs of 23 or 24 degrees. Overnight tonight, down to lows of 13 and partly cloudy. And the outlook for Monday, cooler again. Highs of 21 degrees. Cloudy with the possibility of a shower.
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3: The music you grew up with.
4: The UK's largest train operator is now owned by the public. The Transport Secretary, Heidi Alexander, says the nationalisation of Govia Thameslink Railway is a defining moment in the reform of our train system. GTR services carry more passengers than any other operator in the UK, accounting for one in every six train journeys in Britain. Arsenal have narrowly missed out on a first Champions League title as they slipped to an agonising defeat to PSG on penalties. The Premier League champions got the perfect start as Kai Havertz opened the scoring early, but PSG levelled when Ousmane Dembele scored from the spot. In the end, the two sides could only be separated by penalties, and it was Gunners defender Gabriel who smashed the decisive spot kick over the bar, leaving his boss Mikel Arteta in no doubt as to what he was feeling.
5: Pain. That's it. When you are so close in the competition and you are a few penalty kickouts away from winning the biggest football club competition, that's the way we should feel.
4: We'll see fresher weather conditions today as the recent heat gives way to cooler temperatures and the odd rain shower. The Met Office says this weekend marks the end of the sweltering heat wave that's baked the nation for much of the week. After thermometers topped out to record-breaking 35 Celsius in the southeast, today's temperature is much closer to the average for this time of year. The Foreign Secretary will travel to China and India this week as the UK seeks to strengthen relations with both countries. Yvette Cooper will meet Chinese Vice President Han Cheng and Foreign Minister Wang Yi in Beijing on Tuesday before travelling to Delhi to meet her Indian counterpart. And a tiny species of bird saw record numbers last year after coming back from the brink of extinction. Dartford warblers are currently on the amber list for conservation concern after a cold winter in the 60s saw their population plummet. But more than 264 pairs were counted on nature reserves last year. Peter Robinson is from the RSPB.
6: If you put enough resources, enough will, enough science and support from the public into nature conservation, then you can kind of really turn around the fortunes of our wildlife.
4: That's the latest from Radio News Hub. I'm John Collins.
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10: A cloudy day today. It's going to be quite warm as well, but not as hot as it has been recently. Highs of 23 or 24 degrees. Overnight tonight, down to lows of 13 and partly cloudy. And the outlook for Monday, cooler again. Highs of 21 degrees. Cloudy with the possibility of a shower.
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4: The UK's largest train operator is now owned by the public. Liz Whittaker has more.
5: Govia Thameslink Railway Services carry more passengers than any other operator in the UK, accounting for one in six train journeys in Britain. Its four brands, Southern, Thameslink, Great Northern and Gatwick Express, cover large swathes of southeast England and beyond. Transport Secretary Heidi Alexander says its nationalisation is a defining moment in the reform of our railways.
4: Parents overwhelmingly back Australian-style restrictions on social media for children. That from the Technology Secretary as ministers consider a ban on social media for under-16s after more than 80,000 people responded to a consultation on whether to introduce restrictions. One option is banning children under 16 from having social media at all. Other proposals include app curfews and limits on more addictive features. The Metropolitan Police has carried out an internal investigation into five of its royalty and specialist protection officers after reported allegations of misogynistic behaviour. According to The Sun, a female member of staff at Kensington Palace raised an official complaint over a string of inappropriate comments between August 2023 and September 2024. Arsenal have missed out on a Premier League and Champions League double after losing on penalties to reigning European champions PSG. Gunners boss Mikel Arteta says they were a touch unlucky.
6: The same progression that we had in the last few years, we're going to have to do that over again, and the level is increasing. We had an incredible competition, we haven't lost a single match, but the reality is that when something had to go our way, those margins didn't go for us.
4: A tiny species of bird is making its comeback in the UK after being on the brink of extinction. The total number of Dartford warblers in 2025 was the highest ever recorded. Peter Robinson is a spokesperson for the RSPB.
7: I think it's uplifting, a sort of positive and hopeful story in conservation. And more generally in the world at the moment, don't we need stories of hope?
4: That's the latest from Radio News Hub. I'm John Collins.
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9: CPRFM weather. A cloudy day today. It's going to be quite warm as well, but not as hot as it has been recently. Highs of 23 or 24 degrees. Overnight tonight, down to lows of 13 and partly cloudy. And the outlook for Monday, cooler again. Highs of 21 degrees. Cloudy with the possibility of a shower.
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I've been warped by the rain, driven by the snow. I'm drunk and dirty, don't you know? 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And I was out on the road late at night. 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
4: The UK's largest train operator is now owned by the public. Liz Whittaker has more.
5: Govia Thames Link Railway Services carry more passengers than any other operator in the UK, accounting for one in six train journeys in Britain. Its four brands, Southern, Thames Link, Great Northern and Gatwick Express, cover large swathes of southeast England and beyond. Transport Secretary Heidi Alexander says its nationalisation is a defining moment in the reform of our railways.
4: Parents overwhelmingly back Australian-style restrictions on social media for children. That from the Technology Secretary as ministers consider a ban on social media for under-16s after more than 80,000 people responded to a consultation on whether to introduce restrictions. One option is banning children under 16 from having social media at all. Other proposals include app curfews and limits on more addictive features. The Metropolitan Police has carried out an internal investigation into five of its royalty and specialist protection officers after reported allegations of misogynistic behaviour. According to The Sun, a female member of staff at Kensington Palace raised an official complaint over a string of inappropriate comments between August 2023 and September 2024. Arsenal have missed out on a Premier League and Champions League double after losing on penalties to reigning European champions PSG. Gunners boss Mikel Arteta says they were a touch unlucky.
6: The same progression that we had in the last few years, we're going to have to do that over again, and the level is increasing. We had an incredible competition, we haven't lost a single match, but the reality is that when something had to go our way, those margins didn't go for us.
4: A tiny species of bird is making its comeback in the UK after being on the brink of extinction. The total number of Dartford warblers in 2025 was the highest ever recorded. Peter Robinson is a spokesperson for the RSPB.
7: I think it's uplifting, a sort of positive and hopeful story in conservation. And more generally in the world at the moment, don't we need stories of hope?
4: That's the latest from Radio News Hub. I'm John Collins.
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11: A cloudy day today. It's going to be quite warm as well, but not as hot as it has been recently. Highs of 23 or 24 degrees. Overnight tonight, down to lows of 13 and partly cloudy. And the outlook for Monday, cooler again. Highs of 21 degrees. Cloudy with the possibility of a shower.
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4: The UK's largest train operator is now owned by the public. Liz Whittaker has more.
5: Govia Thames Link Railway Services carry more passengers than any other operator in the UK. Its four brands, Southern, Thames Link, Great Northern and Gatwick Express, cover large swathes of South East England and beyond. Transport Secretary Heidi Alexander says its nationalisation is a defining moment in the reform of our railways.
4: Parents overwhelmingly back Australian-style restrictions on social media for children. That from the Technology Secretary as ministers consider a ban on social media for under-16s after more than 80,000 people responded to a consultation on whether to introduce restrictions. One option is banning children under 16 from having social media accounts. Other proposals include app curfews and limits on more addictive features. The Metropolitan Police has carried out an internal investigation into five of its royalty and specialist protection officers after reports of allegations of misogynistic behaviour. According to The Sun, a female member of staff at Kensington Palace raised an official complaint over a string of inappropriate comments between 2023 and 2024. Arsenal have missed out on a Premier League and Champions League double after losing on penalties to reigning European champions Paris Saint-Germain. Gunners boss Mikel Arteta says they were a touch unlucky.
6: We had an incredible competition. We haven't lost a single match. But the reality is that when something had to go our way, those margins didn't go for us.
4: And a tiny species of bird saw record numbers last year after coming back from the brink of extinction. Dartford warblers are currently on the amber list for conservation concern after a cold winter back in the 60s saw their population plummet, but more than 264 pairs were counted on nature reserves last year. Peter Robinson is a spokesperson for the RSPB.
7: If you put enough resources, enough will, enough science into nature conservation, then you can kind of really turn around the fortunes of our wildlife.
4: That's the latest from Radio News Hub. I'm John Collins.
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10: Cloudy day today. It's going to be quite warm as well, but not as hot as it has been recently. Highs of 23 or 24 degrees. Overnight tonight, down to lows of 13 and partly cloudy. And the outlook for Monday, cooler again. Highs of 21 degrees. Cloudy with the possibility of a shower.
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4: The public is now back in control of the UK's largest train operator, as Liz Whittaker reports.
5: One in every six train journeys in the UK happens on a Govia Thameslink railway service. It runs Southern Thameslink, Great Northern and Gatwick Express routes across South East England and further afield. They'll now sit under the government's newly formed Great British Railways, which Transport Secretary Heidi Alexander says will put passengers first, fix what's broken and deliver a railway people can rely on.
4: Whether you've loved the heat or struggled with the sweaty nights, the heat wave looks like it's over. Temperatures are back down much closer to normal levels for this time of year, and there could even be some rain today. Thermometers hit 35 degrees Celsius in the southeast earlier this week. Arsenal have narrowly missed out on a first Champions League title after slipping to a penalties defeat against reigning champions PSG. Brighton and Hove Albion are playing against Manchester City in the Women's FA Cup final this afternoon. That game kicks off at 3 p.m. That's the latest from Radio News Hub. I'm John Collins.
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7: CPRFM weather. A cloudy day today. It's going to be quite warm as well, but not as hot as it has been recently. Highs of 23 or 24 degrees. Overnight tonight, down to lows of 13 and partly cloudy. And the outlook for Monday, cooler again. Highs of 21 degrees. Cloudy with the possibility of a shower.
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1: Only the best way to start on a Sunday morning on the Red Morning Show with myself, Marky Mark, Prefront Sprout, and the King of Rock and Roll plays on CPR FM. Well, good morning to you. Welcome to the Mid-Morning Show. Like I say, I'm with you for the next 2 hours, bringing you some of the biggest songs that you grew up with. And have we got some absolute corkers for you?

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0: Gotta love that song, I tell you. The Human League and Tell Me When. And before that, ABC with The Look of Love plays on CPRFM on the mid-morning show with myself, Marky Mark, with you on this Sunday morning right through until 12 noon. On the programme today, we'll find out what happened on this particular day many, many years ago. We'll find out who's celebrating their birthday. Would you believe, 96-year-old today, born in 1930, it's Clint Eastwood's birthday. American actor who played in The Escape from Alcatraz. He's a film director. American Sniper, that's a really, really good film. If you haven't watched that, highly recommended. Born in California in the United States. Also, so is Terry Waite. Wasn't he held captive and then chained himself to some sort of fence? Right, was that the right one I'm thinking of? I could be wrong. Who else have we got here? Colin Farrell. He's 50 today, the Irish actor. It was in The Gentleman. Really good film, that. SWAT. Phone Booth. That was quite a funny film, that was, as well. I quite enjoyed that as well. And Robert Rinder, who celebrates his 48th birthday today. He's the English criminal barrister and television personality, of course, Judge Rinder. And used to watch that loads of times. Yeah, with famous deaths. We've only got one. Would have been 87 today. Carl Lane, the English screenwriter, known for creating and co-creating British sitcoms such as The Live of Birds, Butterflies and Bread. I remember Butterflies from when I was a youngster. We'll also find out what's happening on this particular day as well. And of course, if it's your birthday and you want to get in contact with me, it's easy. All you need to do is email me, mark@cprfm.com. You can also go along to our social media pages where you can find us on Facebook. Search for us on CPRFM, or you could also X us, which of course is the former Twitter. Now, when I did that then, I did actually do X on my fingers. Don't know why, because obviously you can't see me. And of course, if you've got nothing planned for next week, me personally, I've got a great event for you to go to next week. And the easiest way to tell you all about it is to listen to this.
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about it, and I'll cry if I want to, and somebody who's probably crying, or lots of people are crying. Arnie Slot, Liverpool manager, got the boot yesterday. Not a nice way to wake up to, really, on a Saturday morning, is it? And then find out you've been sacked. But I suppose he'll walk away with a few million pound in his hand and, rubbing his hands as well. And, of course, before that, of course, we played an advert for an event which is happening next week at the Museum of Transport. Now then, if you live in the Greater Manchester area and you want to find out what actually goes on in a B-Network bus garage on Saturday between 11:30 and 3:30, Stagecoach and the Museum of Transport with TFGM, Transport for Greater Manchester, are all joining hands together and are offering, basically, your chance to go and see what goes on inside a working bus museum. Now, you have to buy tickets from the Museum of Transport. It's free for children. Yes, free for children. And it's £7.50 for adults. The museum will be open from 10 a.m. in the morning, serving great breakfast. So if you fancy yourself a bacon sandwich or a sausage sandwich, then from 10 o'clock onwards, pop along to the tea room, get your breakfast, and then, of course, you can book in and have one of the tours in the working, yes, I say working, bus museum at Queen's Road. Tickets, you can buy them online now if you want, or you can pay on the day. It's as easy as that. All you need to do is go along to the website .co.uk and all the details will be on there. Of course, or you just need to search Museum of Transport. You can book on there, or of course, like I say, you can pay on the day.

Depeche Mode and New Life plays on CPRFM, playing that especially for Mick Parkey over in New Mills. A very good morning to you, Michael. Nice to have your company on this Sunday morning. Mick requested that. And of course, like Mick, if you want to request a song, it's dead easy. All you need to do is email me right now, mark@cprfm.com. Make sure you stick around for this second hour, because we have got some exclusive news coming your way. That's in the second hour. But in the meantime, here's a bit of Jason for you.

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4: The Public is now back in control of the UK's largest train operator, as Liz Whittaker reports.
5: One in every six train journeys in the UK happens on a Govia Thameslink railway service. It runs Southern Thameslink, Great Northern and Gatwick Express routes across South East England and further afield. They'll now sit under the government's newly formed Great British Railways, which Transport Secretary Heidi Alexander says will put passengers first, fix what's broken and deliver a railway people can rely on.
4: Whether you've loved the heat or struggled with the sweaty nights, the heat wave looks like it's over. Temperatures are back down much closer to normal levels for this time of year, and there could even be some rain today. Thermometers hit 35 degrees Celsius in the southeast earlier this week. Arsenal have narrowly missed out on a first Champions League title after slipping to a penalties defeat against reigning champions PSG. Brighton and Hove Albion are playing against Manchester City in the Women's FA Cup final this afternoon. That game kicks off at 3 p.m. That's the latest from Radio News Hub. I'm John Collins.
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7: CPRFM weather. A cloudy day today. It's going to be quite warm as well, but not as hot as it has been recently. Highs of 23 or 24 degrees. Overnight tonight, down to lows of 13 and partly cloudy. And the outlook for Monday, cooler again. Highs of 21 degrees. Cloudy with the possibility of a shower.
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2: 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It's-

two great songs to get us underway in the second hour of the Average White Band, Let's Go Round Again, and of course a classic from the Bay City Rollers and Bye Bye Baby, playing that especially for Mr. Fox, Mr. Derek Fox, on this Sunday morning, especially for you, sir. Right, if you'd like to get involved in the show today, there is a couple of ways. As I always mention, I always say it as well, you can email me, mark@cprfm.com, or of course you can Facebook us. All you need to do is search for CPRFM on Facebook, or you can X us, which is the former Twitter, and you can even message us from there as well. So many ways of getting in contact with the show. And we've got some big news for you as well. Shall we do it now, or shall we do it a little later on? Let's keep you in suspense, shall we? Anyhow, it's

tune from the Herdman and Figaro. Of course, well known for the 1976 Eurovision Song Contest winners with Save All Your Kisses From Me. They also had hits as well like Angelo, I remember that one as well, and Oh Boy, I'm in the Mood for Love. And talk about I'm in the Mood for Love, well, what a result last night. Then they went down to penalties, and of course there was that controversial as well. Should Arsenal have had a penalty? Well, unfortunately, they lost on, of course, taking their penalties at the end, didn't they? I think it was, what was the final score? What was it, 4? It was 4-3. 4-3, of course, thank you very much to my producer for telling me that. Yeah, it was 4-3 in the final end, and that's it. Well, they've won the Premier League, but they'll never win the Champions League. That's all I can say. I don't know. Right, stick around with us. We've still got some classic tunes still to come with us on this Sunday morning with a classic from Cher. And one, we're going to ride like the wind with Christopher Cross. That's up next here on CPRFM across the UK.

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0: Just gone 25 to 12 on this Sunday afternoon. What a great tune, The Dooleys and Wanted. I always remember seeing The Dooleys. Now, they changed their name to Force 8 and brought out New Beginning. It was brilliant. I actually had it on 12-inch, and sadly, well, all my records seem to have disappeared, either that or I flogged them all off and what have you. So, yeah, great. I'm going to try and get hold of a copy of that. Force 8 and New Beginning, which was sort of like The Dooleys, really, wasn't it? Right, we mentioned earlier on we got an exclusive for you. And the exclusive is, well, the news is out. So if you've seen it on Facebook and you've seen it on X as well, as of tomorrow from 4 o'clock, we're splitting regions. Is CPRFM. We're going a little bit global, but splitting them. So from tomorrow onwards, if you live in the High Peak area, then tomorrow from 4 o'clock, you will get me Monday to Friday with Afternoon Drive Time. Yes, that's right. Monday to Friday from 4 o'clock, Afternoon Drive Time, with myself, Marky Mark, right across the High Peak. And we'll literally be in the High Peak, honestly, right across. We'll give you all the latest news, all the events that are happening in the High Peak. We'll keep you up to date with all the traffic and travel news. So, if you live in the High Peak area, tomorrow from 4 o'clock here on CPRFM, we go, CPRFM High Peak.
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The Pet Shop Boys and Go West plays on CPR FM for this Sunday morning with myself, Mark him out. Don't forget, from tomorrow, if you live in the High Peak area, you will be able to hear myself on Drive Time Monday to Friday from 4 to 7 p.m. That's Monday to Friday, 4 to 7 p.m. Everybody else in the who listens to CPR FM, the normal schedule will continue. However, if you live in the High Peak area, we are going exclusive on CPR FM High Peak as of tomorrow with Drive Time. With myself, Marky Mark, from 4 to 7.

From 1985, Scritability and Woodbees plays on CPR FM for this Sunday morning. Well, that's about it almost from me. Thank you very much for use of your ears again on this Sunday morning. But don't forget, if you live in the High Peak area, from tomorrow, between 4 and 7, you have exclusive me with afternoon drive time. All right, the rest of you out there who listens to CPR FM, normal programmes will continue. However, if you live in the High Peak, you can get me tomorrow from 4 o'clock till 7 o'clock with drive time. We have got so much to absolutely ram in the programme. We'll tell you all the events that are going on within the area. We'll keep you up to date with all the traffic and travel news. And anything that happens in the High Peak, we will let you know about tomorrow from 4 o'clock here on CPR FM.

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0: cloudy day today. It's going to be quite warm as well, but not as hot as it has been recently. Highs of 23 or 24 degrees. Overnight tonight, down to lows of 13 and partly cloudy. And the outlook for Monday, cooler again. Highs of 21 degrees, cloudy with the possibility of a shower. The music you grew up.
1: 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Across-

Yeah, Kathy's clown. The Everly Brothers across the pond. They came, and they were great, weren't they? The Everlys. This is a homegrown group called the Shadows. Remember these people? Yes, of course.

So we're in 1960 and we've just had the 50s. The 50s were a great era as well, because that's when rock and roll was born, of course. And in 1957 we had the guys from America coming across to see us, yes. And it started it all off. This is Cliff, of course. He was young at heart at the time, wasn't he? Just teamed up with the Shads,

So through the 60s, each year seemed to have a theme, and 1961 was the folk revival, 1962 was girl groups, 1963 was the surfing era, 1964 was Motown, 65 was Soul, Stax and Atlantic, 1966 the British invasion, etc.

start to free. So there's Cliff, he's young, he's only in his teens when he gets to get onto the TV and meet up with the Shadows. Great stuff. The Oh Boy Show and other shows on television made him famous. And from the 50s, we've still got a lot of people that were around in the 50s making music in the 60s. Like this guy we're going to play now, Anthony Newley, who was an actor, a songwriter, and one of the big things he did was it Around the World in 80 Days or something like that? Or Catch the World, I'm Falling Off, something like that. Anyway, here's a song by Anthony Newley called Why. Exactly.

0: Okay, here we go. Anthony Newley was born in 1931, and including some of the songs that he had in the top 40 between 1959 and 1962, he was responsible for the lyrics to the title song of the 1964 film Goldfinger. The music was composed by John Barry, and as I say, the lyrics by Anthony Newley. And of course, it was Shirley Bassey that sang it, wasn't it? And he was also responsible for the film score, Willy Wonka and the Chocolate Factory. Love each other, dear. You learn something every day, don't you?
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0: And what a fantastic link, talking about Shirley Bassey. Look at this.

So this morning, guys and girls, we're going through the 1960s songs from 1960 right the way through to 1969. And that was Ol' Shul. And she's still going strong, you know, living in Santa Bay, in Monte Carlo she lives, yeah. And doing well. Probably had another couple of tucks this year, you know. She can afford it, can't she? Right, moving on. We're going to play one of the first artists to come across from America's Mr. Roy Orbison. This is a song called "Ooh, yeah, yeah, yeah." On Rolling Back the Years.

0: Guy Mitchell. 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Thank you, Ricky.
1: So time travel really captures our imagination.

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Yeah, big voice. This is Johnny Tillotson with a song called Poetry.

Johnny Tillotson there with a song called Poetry in Motion. But Julia Clark was at number 11. She was singing Sailor. And of course, we've got another song here by the Everly Brothers called Temptation. This is a cracker.

the Everly Brothers there with Temptation. They also had two more songs in the charts at the same time, Walk Right Back and Ebony Eyes. And now we're going to play a song from one of our homegrown singers, a guy from Liverpool who was a great artist, Mr. Billy Fury.

So there we have it. Great song by Billy Fury, 1961. Moving into 1962 pretty quickly. This is a song from 1962 called Stranger on the Floor. Sure, on the floor. Sure, by Aka Bilk.

So Akabulk and his jazz band, because jazz, you know, it came across from the 50s, and he was still pretty prolific in the 60s, Akabulk.

BV. And this is Bernard Cribbins with a little comedy song called The Hole in the Ground. We don't get these anymore, do we? Hey? The good old days.

Mad, mad, mad, mad. It's a mad, mad world, isn't it? Mad, mad world, yes. You're listening to Norma Jay here on Rolling Back the Years. And we're doing the 60s this morning, right the way through from 1961 to 1969. Currently, we're on 1963.

so much good music around, so much good music. We're only here in 1963, and this is the Beatles, the first time they chart, 1963, Love, Love Me Do, just the beginning.

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So 1964 is known as the Motown year as well. So let's play a little bit of Motown. The Supremes, Where Did Our Love Go?

0: We're doing the 60s this morning, and we're working our way from 1961 to 1969. This is 1964, called the Motown era. Let's keep motoring.
1: Yeah!

great song there by the one and only Gene Pitney. This is a little short clip of the Ramsey Lewis Trio, the In Crowd song, or tune. Quickly moving into 1966, here on Rolling Back the Years with me, Norman Jay, this morning.

I know. And now 1967, which we're moving into for pretty quickly now, is called the Garage Era. Now, I don't understand that myself. If anybody knows anymore...

lovely. Lovely Lulu. Now you either like them or you hate them. The Monkees. I'm a Believer. 1967 here. On Rolling Back the Years.

Now, I'm not quite sure when Stevie Wonder actually started to get songs in the charts in the UK, but this is 1967, and this is a song called I Was Made to Love Her. It's definitely a little Stevie Wonder, isn't it?

what a program this morning, going really, really fast, and we're moving quickly as well. I've got to go back, and we've been doing the 60s, yeah, all the 60s from 1960 to 69, and we're getting to the stage now where we're up to 1967, and coming up to the top of the hour, so not much time to go.

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4: The public is now back in control of the UK's largest train operator, as Liz Whittaker reports.
5: One in every six train journeys in the UK happens on a Govia Thames Link railway service. It runs Southern Thames Link, Great Northern and Gatwick Express routes across southeast England and further afield. They'll now sit under the government's newly formed Great British Railways, which Transport Secretary Heidi Alexander says will put passengers first, fix what's broken and deliver a railway people can rely on.
4: Now, whether you've loved the heat or struggled with the sweaty nights, the heat wave looks like it's over. Temperatures are back down to much closer to normal levels for the time of year, and there could even be some rain today. It's after thermometers hit 35 degrees Celsius in the southeast earlier this week. The Metropolitan Police has carried out an internal investigation into five of its royalty and specialist protection officers after reported allegations of misogynistic behaviour. According to The Sun, a female member of staff at Kensington Palace raised an official complaint over a string of inappropriate comments between August 2023 and September 2024. Arsenal have narrowly missed out on a first Champions League title as they slipped to an agonising defeat to PSG on penalties. The Premier League champions got the perfect start with an early opener, but PSG levelled to take the game into extra time. England midfielder Declan Rice says it's a huge disappointment.
6: To not win it tonight for everyone involved, all the staff, the manager, the players, it was obviously gutting because it was a penalty shootout. It's a lottery, but yeah, it's football and this doesn't define us. Like I said, I'm sure we'll be back.
4: Brighton and Hove Albion and Manchester City are heading to Wembley today for the Women's FA Cup final. Jane Comer's part of Manchester City's biggest fan club.
7: We know the final's going to be a tough game, you know. Brighton are no mugs at all. They beat us kind of in the closing few weeks of the season. So we know that to win the game, we've got to be kind of putting in a really top performance. We've got to be really making sure we get those goals in nice and early.
4: That's the latest from Radio News Hub. I'm John Collins.
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9: CPRFM weather. A cloudy day today. It's going to be quite warm as well, but not as hot as it has been recently. Highs of 23 or 24 degrees. Overnight tonight, down to lows of 13 and partly cloudy. And the outlook for Monday, cooler again. Highs of 21 degrees. Cloudy with the possibility of a shower.
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0: good afternoon. Yeah, love that Indian. Welcome to Doghouse Folk here on CPRFM with me, Keith Peverley, and...
1: Anne Thompson Parker.
0: Yeah, kicking off the show there was Run Rig.
1: With May Morning.
0: Yes, because it is just...
1: Well, we, yeah. We just nudged into the afternoon, really, but...
0: Yeah, this is a show we should have done at the beginning of the month.
1: Yes.
0: But yeah. Never got around to it before, because, well, circumstances overtook us, really.
1: They did, really. Yeah. Some sort of peculiar situations going on.
0: Yeah.
1: But yeah, so May Morning, and I just want to see May out, really, with a May show. We did say we would, didn't
0: yes,
1: we?
0: Yes, that's right. So that's what we're doing today.
1: There are so many May songs. Some of them are a little bit tenuous, but that one is definitely not May Morning. Yeah. And I love that lyric, I'm alive, I'm alive, I'm alive again. It feels like that, because spring is definitely edging towards summer now, isn't it? We've had some really hot weather.
0: Well, it's been so hot this week. Unbearably so. I'm not very good in the heat. I've got to be honest, because I'm from the northeast.
1: Yeah,
0: you know?
1: And I'm returning to school tomorrow, so undoubtedly the predicted rain will come.
0: Yay!
1: We'll have some wet playtimes and grumpy children.
0: Oh, great. Yeah, fantastic stuff. If you liked that opening track, Run Rig, coming up at Folk in the Barn on June the 14th in Canterbury, part of the Gulbenkian, is Beat the Drum, the Run Rig Experience. It's one of the top tributes to Run Rig in the country. And I haven't seen them, but by all accounts, they are amazing. So I am going to go along and see them. We may have a bit more Run Rig later on the show, if we can fit it in.
1: Maybe next week.
0: Or maybe next week, or the week after.
1: We might go to Scotland next week. It's probably a bit cooler there.
0: the heat this week has been driving me nuts, got to be honest. I'm not very good at it. I've had fans blowing and air conning. I mean, luckily, my car is a convertible, so the roof's been down all week.
1: Not that Keith's a poser or anything.
0: Absolutely not, no.
1: Not that he's driving a midlife crisis.
0: No.
1: Bit beyond midlife, really.
0: No, just because I'm driving a convertible Mercedes. If you're going to do it, you've got to do it.
1: We're not compensating for anything at all. Let's have the next track, shall we? Here we have Benji Kirkpatrick with May This Be Love.

0: the wonderful Bella Hardy there with Flowers of May. And I'm starting to feel very excited. Donations,
1: gardening, oh, it's a wonderful subject. We had a gig last week, and because Anne, Ian and Fred are very keen gardeners. And they started talking about, I don't know, some sort of plant. Yeah, I've got no idea what it was. But it was very interesting, yeah.
0: Well, it's lovely to see the change in the seasons. And I think there's no more obvious place for that to be happening than, you know, in your garden or you know, in the plants that are growing around where you're living. So, I really love, like, my neighbour's got a beautiful, beautiful peony in her front garden, and I can't wait for that to start flowering. It's just starting.
1: Is that
0: out.
1: Like a gazebo?
0: No, it's not. Anyway, Keith is an absolute lost cause, an absolute Luddite, and a nightmare.
1: I have never, ever had any interest in gardening.
0: I know, but surely you must recognise the...
1: And I don't think I ever will.
0: But you must recognise how lovely the environment can be made. Yeah, so there you are.
1: They look great, and hats off to people who look after them and things, but I have just got no interest in it whatsoever.
0: Well, there we are. Yeah. There we are. What a sorry state of affairs. So next we've got May Morning and Dark Light. May Morning from the album A Dark Light. And this is Waters and Carthy.

0: rival chieftains there with the Queen of May.
1: Yes. And I love that.
0: Yeah, it's a lot of sort of jolly little
1: tunes. And they're good for a May tune, the chieftains. I think we'll have some more of their May tunes later on.
0: Are we? Okay, cool.
1: I think so,
0: good
1: yeah.
0: stuff. Yeah. I mean, May is that like the month where everything sort of seems to change, isn't it? Sort of weather changes, football season changes.
1: Mm.
0: Football season, yeah.
1: You see, there's something I'm not interested in. Seriously, not interested in.
0: I could talk all day about football.
1: I know. Well, what a very dull subject.
0: I could talk all day about Sunderland. Put that way. Yeah, it's yeah. This time last week, we were qualifying for Europe. Yes. Anyway, So May is the month of change, really.
1: Mm.
0: Yeah. But nothing changes here on this show.
1: Not a lot changes, no. No. No, so I think we'll have some more tunes. Yeah. This is Bonnie May from Airs and Graces from June Table.

0: Yeah, with the wonderful Demon Barbers there with May Song.
1: Yeah. Yeah. I mean, I think we've got a few May songs today, but that one I really, really like. I do like the Demon Barbers. They bring a sort of energy that...
0: The great live.
1: Yes, I think it's fine to listen to them on CD or on the radio even, but I just think that you need to see them live. Yeah. You need to really experience that...
0: Yeah, live, they're amazing. They get the whole crowd going.
1: Yeah.
0: And I mean, some bands like that, aren't they? Sort of, they're better live than they are on record, but...
1: Yeah, and some bands are disappointing. You see them live and you think, oh, didn't sound like that on the record.
0: No. Yeah, whereas, I think it depends on the band, really, but yeah, live, they're absolutely brilliant.
1: Yeah, yeah. So they sort of combine hip-hop and street dance. So there's Morris dancing going on, and often there's hip-hop dancing or street dance going
0: break
1: on.
0: Dancing.
1: Yeah, fabulous, yeah. Really enjoyable.
0: Yeah, cool stuff. Right, now we've got a track from Alt, who I know very little about, because I first come across these about 10 years ago, I think. And I've yet to find out anything about them because they don't seem to have a presence on Wikipedia or anything like that. But anyway, Alt, from the album The Alt, this is One Morning in May.

0: the legend there that is Richard Thompson with the May Queen. We could hardly have a May show without playing that track, the May Queen.
1: Yeah.
0: How brilliant was that?
1: I mean, Richard Thompson, we'll be seeing him again in Cropley this year.
0: Yep.
1: And I don't know how many times I've seen Richard Thompson, too many to count.
0: Mm.
1: I think I've seen virtually every year for the last 20 years, I think.
0: Mm.
1: At least once, if not twice, or if not three times, I think, one year. But I still get excited about seeing him because every set is different.
0: Yeah.
1: Yeah, he has his staple sort of three or four songs that he's got to put in.
0: Yes.
1: And, more messages. And, sort of, but it's still all put on a great show. And, of course, he's got... Simon Nicol, Dave Paik, Dave Mattox with them this year, which sort of is a backing band. What a backing band.
0: I know.
1: Cool stuff.
0: Backing band.
1: Yeah. So what we got next, Anne?
0: Well, we played this last week, actually. I think it is my favourite May song, if I'm honest.
1: Yeah.
0: It's the wonderful Kate Rusby with We Will Sing.

0: Well, there we had the Waldersons with Swinton May Song.
1: Yeah, we're wringing every last drop of Mayness out of this May in this May show, because obviously tomorrow it won't be May anymore.
0: Yeah. I mean, amongst that, those songs we put together was Alison Krauss with the most tenuous song we've got today for May.
1: I know, but it was lovely.
0: Called Maybe Forget.
1: No, it's just Maybe. From the album, Forget About It.
0: Yeah, that's it, yeah. Maybe, yeah. But, which is nice. It's got May in it. It was cool stuff. Now we got a track from the wonderful Jackie Oates from her her album from 2009, Hyperboreans. Which I used to know what that meant. No, I don't. I'm going to look it up now. This is called The Pleasant Month of May.

0: That's a bit of old traditional folk for you from Shirley and Dolly Collins. Gathering rushes in the month of May.
1: Now, if you are hoping to gather rushes in the month of May and you have not yet done so, you're going to have to get out this afternoon after our show because you're fast running out of time, to be honest with you.
0: Yeah, we're running out of time for May because it suddenly dawned on us last week that we hadn't actually done a May show.
1: And we always do a May show.
0: We always do a May show. End of May, let's get one in quick. So we're doing that, yeah. So if you want to... Yeah,
1: quick.
0: You've got about 10 hours. okay. This next one is also a tenuous sort of nod to May.
1: I know, but it's my favourite song with the word May in it.
0: This is mine too. This is a song that goes back to 1973. And I used to have it on a cassette in the car back in sort of 77-ish.
1: Yeah.
0: And it was on like repeat for months and months and months. This is the wonderful John Martin with May You Never.

0: second made track of the show from Bella Hardy there. That was the Maying song. Wasn't that jolly?
1: I love it. Yeah,
0: yeah, cool, I really, cool really stuff. Enjoyed that. Yeah. Now, I mean, I think we're doing very well for May songs today.
1: We've got quite a few. In fact, what we've got lined up is probably too much for the show.
0: So I think we probably need to crack on, really.
1: Yeah, why not?
0: I think we're going to hear from the wonderful Al Stewart now. We're a bit past this date, but anyway, this is Night of the 4th of May.

0: the mighty Bellowhead there. It's sort of one May morning early.
1: Just love Bellowhead.
0: Yeah.
1: I really, really love Bellowhead.
0: They sort of got back together again, haven't they?
1: Yes.
0: Because they're
1: doing an anniversary tour, aren't
0: they?
1: Yeah, really?
0: and I think it's a start of maybe a new album and stuff, I reckon. Yeah, sort of. But Bowden and Speed are still been working together anyway, doing stuff.
1: Yeah.
0: So, yes, it'd be quite cool. Now we've got a track from the coolest man on the planet.
1: So you say.
0: Mr. James Taylor. He's even cooler than me. Yeah.
1: Doesn't need to be very cool at all, does he?
0: I tell you what, folks, if this was video, you'd have been in for a treat there, because I got the look from Anne.
1: I was just trying to process what had been said. Takes me a while on a Sunday afternoon.
0: Well, hey, this is James Taylor with One Morning in May. One.

0: of the wonderful Brothers Arts Feast there with Queen of May.
1: Wonderful. I really, really, really, that was very laid back, wasn't
0: it? Yes, laid back tunes for a Sunday afternoon.
1: Absolutely. Yeah. So we've got something similar, I suppose, next. This is the wonderful Wood and Cutting with First of May.

0: Well, that was the wonderful
1: Chieftains.
0: Chieftains, yes.
1: Yeah, I told you there'd be another one coming up. That was May Morning Dew. It's been a bit too dry lately for dew on the grass. That's one of my absolute pleasures at this time of year normally, is to go out and stand on the grass and have the dampness of the grass on my feet. I find it very...
0: strange.
1: Grounding. Grounding is what I say. I love it. I love to just go out and just stand and just breathe in the cool morning air before it warms up and listen to the birds and, you know, lovely. But it's been a bit dry.
0: But this last week, if you go out there, you'll probably burn your feet.
1: It's cooler on the grass.
0: Yeah. Well, unjust.
1: Yeah.
0: Anyway, we've got very little time left. So let's push on. This is the wonderful Morkin with Young Man Moon. Sorry, Young May Moon.

0: Well, the time has come for us to say our cheery hoes, I think, isn't it?
1: It is, yeah. We're right at the end of the show.
0: We're sorry we left May until the very end of May. We hope that you've enjoyed your month of May. We certainly have. And we'll be back in June, won't we?
1: Yes, and shall we do a June show?
0: We can try. We can try.
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4: Cloudy day today. It's going to be quite warm as well, but not as hot as it has been recently. Highs of 23 or 24 degrees. Overnight tonight, down to lows of 13 and partly cloudy. And the outlook for Monday, cooler again. Highs of 21 degrees. Cloudy with the possibility of a shower.
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2: 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This

0: cloudy day today. It's going to be quite warm as well, but not as hot as it has been recently. Highs of 23 or 24 degrees. Overnight tonight, down to lows of 13 and partly cloudy. And the outlook for Monday, cooler again. Highs of 21 degrees. Cloudy with the possibility of a shower. The music you grew up.
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4: Arsenal are putting their Champions League disappointment behind them as fans line the streets of North London for an open-top bus parade. The Gunners had been hoping for a double celebration by following up their league success with a first Champions League trophy, but lost to Paris Saint-Germain on penalties in Budapest. Captain Martin Odegaard was the first player to board the bus, proudly holding the Premier League trophy. Elsewhere, more than 200 people have been injured and 780 others have been arrested after clashes between football fans and police across France. It's following Paris Saint-Germain's Champions League victory against Arsenal. There was similar violence when PSG won the same trophy last year, with celebrations turning deadly. The parents of a teenager who died from an allergic reaction after eating a Pret baguette have launched a £10 million prize into allergy research. Natasha Ednan Laperouse died in July 2016 following a severe allergic reaction to sesame baked into a Pret sandwich. Natasha's foundation says the funding is the largest ever awarded for food allergy research in the UK and aims to help create a future without allergies. Social media star KSI says he's leaving the YouTube collective Sidemen. He took to the streaming platform to announce his departure and thank his fellow creators.
5: For almost half my life, the Sidemen have been my second family. We've grown up together. We've traveled the world together. We built something that none of us ever thought was possible.
4: The 32-year-old, whose real name is Olajide Olatunji, has made football, comedy and challenge videos with the group since 2013. He added that he needs to focus on his health and finding a better work-life balance. That's the latest from Radio News Hub. I'm Grace McIntosh.
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7: CPRFM. Cloudy day today. It's going to be quite warm as well, but not as hot as it has been recently. Highs of 23 or 24 degrees. Overnight tonight, down to lows of 13 and partly cloudy. And the outlook for Monday, cooler again. Highs of 21 degrees. Cloudy with the possibility of a shower.
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Here we go again then, as we delve into the archives. What year are we going to today, I hear you say? Well, I can tell you, this year, 14 go up, 18 go down. We have 2 new entries and 4 refuse to budge. And this year, you could buy a brick phone, yeah? It'll set you back $4,000, but you could buy a brick phone. You can head to see the cinema to see the Ewoks. And you can watch Sally Ride make history in space. I have no idea. Those clues don't help at all.

clues help you, then good luck. Remember, don't text, don't call, don't email, don't do anything. It's just a little game between me and you. This week, we kick off at number 40 with the Thompson Twins.

almighty tune. Down 5 and Alan and Maggie. But it was up 5. It's week 39 for Kiss in the Pink. And it was down 6 at number 40 for the Thompson Twins. And Love on Your Side. But what could possibly be the year?

0: bed.
1: Okay, let's see if these jog your memory a little bit. It was the year that Michael Jackson's hair was accidentally set on fire. Do you remember that? It was during the shooting of that Pepsi commercial, yeah. He chose not to sue Pepsi, yeah. But instead, they created the creation of a burn centre, which was quite nice. It was the year that the lowest temperature on Earth was recorded. Yeah, for those who like your meteorologists and all that. A temperature of -89.2. And we moaned it cold. Really? -89.2. It was recorded its seatbelt in Antarctica. Yeah.
0: Beard.
1: It was also the year that a computer mouse was invented. And the craze was going crazy for the Cabbage Patch Kids. Remember them? It was also the year that wheel clamping began in London. It was the year of the £1 coin. Yeah, the £1 note disappeared. I know. I miss it. And talking of cash, cost of living back in this day. If you was to go to the shop and buy a pint of milk, it would cost you 21p. Can we go back there? A loaf of white bread was 38p. Get ready, lads, we're about to cry. A pint of lager was 67p.
2: 67p!
1: I felt worse. A dozen eggs had set you back 86p. And for fellow drivers, again, cry. It's not good. 37p a litre. Have a word. Your daily newspaper would cost between 15 and 20p. The average house back in this year was 27 grand. However, before you start getting all excited, the average wage, yeah. The annual salary was around about 7 to 8 grand a year. Yeah, you heard me right. Maybe we won't go back there then, no. BB's Rewind Sharks on the air, baby. Remember, don't call, don't text, don't do nothing. BB. 37p a litre. And a word. A pint of lager, 67p. Yeah, alright, I'll take the 7-8 grand. Yeah, I'll take it.

0: and single. It was up six at this week's number 34, but it was down six at 35 for Spandau Ballet and Communication. So what year are we in then? If you'd have said 1979, I'd look at you and go, wrong decade, mate. If you was to say 1980, I'd still say a little bit wrong. But if you was to say 1983, hey. All I know is I yeah, we are in 1983. So let my love in here. So right, now we know we're in 83. What was you doing in 83, eh? I just left primary.
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We're into the big top 30. And it was up three this week's 27 for Mari Wilson and Cry Me a River. But it was down seven at 26 and Mezzaforte and Garden Party. Everybody knows this, don't they? It's one of those songs that you just yak all over. Still a big tune, though. So we're in 1983. Yeah, I just left primary. Oh, bless. Have you seen the memes that are going around? That if you take the blue pill, you can go back to when you was like 15 or something. Or you can take the red pill and have a million in the bank. What would you do? I wouldn't go back. Don't think I could do that again. I mean, really? Although there are times when I think, yeah, maybe I should. So what was he watching on the big screen? Well, this month, Gandhi came out. Yeah, Richard Attenborough's epic film. It dominated the Academy Awards, winning 8 Oscars, including Best Picture. And also in this month, April, Monty Python's The Meaning of Life came out. It was the final film to feature all 6 members of the Python troupe. Other big films for the year of 83 was Flashdance, Sudden Impact, Educating Rita, Al Pacino and Scarface, and Eddie Murphy, Dan Aykroyd, Trading Places. What a film. And if you remember at the start of the show, I was mentioning Ewoks. Yes, Star Wars Return of the Jedi was the biggest film of the year. On the small screen, we were still watching It'll Be Alright on the Night, Last of the Summer Wine. Name That Tune. What a program. And Wish You Were Here. Although most places she went, I did. Seem to remember everywhere was Spain. Spider. It was also the final series of MASH. Yeah, remember MASH? Apparently, 121 million people around the US watched it. And it was also the year of Breakfast Time TV. BBC were first to launch it in January. Then in February, TVAM on ITV came through. Didn't really get anywhere until this month when Roland Rat made his appearance. Say no more. Talking of making his appearance, TJ Hooker made his appearance in this year. And Blackadder, very first aired on the BBC. And it was the year that we heard, Can I Have a Pee Please, Bob? Yeah, Blockbusters aired on ITV, along with the A-Team, He-Man, Wind in the Willows, and Fraggle Rock. I'm not gonna sing the song. I'm not gonna do it. I'm thinking it. Just not gonna do it.

join on a treading and drop the pilot. It was down 10 this week's 22 and drop the pilot. Before that, it was up 15 this week's 23 for Tracy and the house that Jack built. It's the rewind as we look back this week, 1983. We've done the film, we've done the TV, we've done the news, we've done the tech. Should we do the sport? From 1983, the FA Cup winners were Man United. Liverpool won the League Cup. The European Cup was won by Hamburg. There was no Premier League back in that day, so Liverpool were the First Division champions. Queen's Park Rangers were our second division champions. The mighty Wall were third division champions. Yeah, you heard me right. And the fourth division was Newport County. And the conference was Enfield. Up there in Scotland, Dundee was our Premier Division winners. And Aberdeen got the Scottish Cup. In Formula One, our World Drivers' Champion in 83 was Nelson Piquet. And our constructors were Ferrari. In snooker, Steve Davis had the world championship. He also had the UK championship, but Cliff Forburn had the Masters. In golf, Seve had the Masters. US Open was Larry Nelson. The Open was Tom Watson. PGA was Hal Sutton. And if you're following the horse racing, the Cheltenham Gold Cup went to Bregorn. The Epsom Derby was Tenusu. The Grand National was Corbiere. And the Ascot Gold Cup was Ardros. That is how the world of sport...

It was up 18 this week's 21 for FR David and Words. And it was down 9 this week's top 20 for Michael Jackson and Billie Jean. Am I right in thinking that this was the year that Michael performed at the Grammys and did the moonwalk for the very first time? Or am I just imagining that? I don't know. I'm just trying to work that out. I don't know. Maybe I am just inventing things in my head. I'm not too sure. I know one thing's for definite. It was up 6. This week's 18. For an unheard song from U2. Who remembers this? What

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4: Arsenal are putting their Champions League disappointment behind them as fans line the streets of North London for an open-top bus parade. The Gunners had been hoping for a double celebration by following up their league success with a first Champions League trophy, but lost to Paris Saint-Germain on penalties in Budapest. Captain Martin Odegaard was the first player to board the bus, proudly holding the Premier League trophy. Elsewhere, more than 200 people have been injured and 780 others have been arrested after clashes between football fans and police across France. It's following Paris Saint-Germain's Champions League victory against Arsenal. There was similar violence when PSG won the same trophy last year, with celebrations turning deadly. The parents of a teenager who died from an allergic reaction after eating a Pret baguette have launched a £10 million prize into allergy research. Natasha Ednan Laperouse died in July 2016 following a severe allergic reaction to sesame baked into a Pret sandwich. Natasha's foundation says the funding is the largest ever awarded for food allergy research in the UK and aims to help create a future without allergies. Social media star KSI says he's leaving the YouTube collective Sidemen. He took to the streaming platform to announce his departure and thank his fellow creators.
5: For almost half my life, the Sidemen have been my second family. We've grown up together. We've traveled the world together. We built something that none of us ever thought was possible.
4: The 32-year-old, whose real name is Olajide Olatunji, has made football, comedy and challenge videos with the group since 2013. He added that he needs to focus on his health and finding a better work-life balance. That's the latest from Radio News Hub. I'm Grace McIntosh.
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7: CPR FM. Cloudy day today. It's going to be quite warm as well, but not as hot as it has been recently. Highs of 23 or 24 degrees. Overnight tonight, down to lows of 13 and partly cloudy. And the outlook for Monday, cooler again. Highs of 21 degrees. Cloudy with the possibility of a shower.
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the top 10. As always, we'll give you the full top 10 in its entirety, Clag included, and there is a little bit. Although some people would say it's not. Me personally, no, it's not. But we'll find out and I'll explain more as we go on. New Order up 3 in this week's 14. And Big Country and Non-Movers.

but it was down for this week's number 12 for Orange Juice and Rip It Up. And it was also down 4 for Altered Images. Just outside the top 10, Don't Talk to Me About Love. It's the rewind as we look back this week. 1983, oh, so long ago.

0: altered images and don't talk to me about love. It's The Rewind. 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

Offspring 1983. Five go up, two go down, one brand spanking new. And we've got two to refuse to budge. One of these is our number one. Could it be the Style Council? What about David Bowie? What about Culture Club? Eurythmics? Joe Boxers? What about Bonnie Tyler? What about Duran Duran? Kajagoogoo? Even Tracy Ullman? One of those is our number one. And if you're paying attention, you may have noticed that I've skipped a single song. Yeah, because let's be honest.

0: It's just not. It's an almighty tune.
1: Music power music.
0: But this ain't your number one. It's from the ledge, the icon, Mr. Kenny Everett. From the Kenny Everett television show, it's up 17.
2: Hello, creeps. It's not here with some GBH for your flaming ear. It's all in reverse.

the live version for you, Culture Club Church of the Poison Mind. A new entry at number 9, Kenny Everett at number 10, Bonnie Tyler now.

It was down 5 of this week's number 8 for Bonnie Tyler and Total Eclipse of the Heart. But it was up 13 of this week's number 7 for Kajagoogoo and the Ooh2BR. It was up 12 this week's number 6 for Tracy Ullman.

0: 12 of this week's number 6 on the rewind as we look back this week, 1983. So what could possibly be number 1? My money was on Culture Club. Just goes to show what I know, doesn't it? No, nothing.
1: I think we've learned that over the years, though, haven't we? Let's be honest.
0: It's a non-mover at number 5. Annie Lennox, Dave Stewart, together they're known as the Eurythmics.

Mr. Paul Weller and the Style Council and Speak Like a Child. You wait ages for a bus and then two come along. We've waited ages for the two that don't move. And there they are, back to back. Eurythmics at number 5, Style Council at number 4. It's the rewind as we look back this week, 1983. Oh, oh. So who's at number 3?

0: up three to this week's number three. And the joke boxers. And the boxer beat. Whatever happened to them? Oh, amazing. So who's at
1: number

0: which has done 14 to 2. I was saying that was 8 seconds ago. Before we reveal the number one, should we count them down?
1: The Rewind Chart, Top 40 Countdown.
2: Number 40.
0: Thompson Twins, Love on Your Side.
2: 39.
0: Kissing the Pink, Last Film.
2: Number 38.
0: Foster and Allen, Maggie.
2: Number 37.
0: Patty Austin and James Ingram, Baby Come To Me.
2: Number 36.
0: Band AKA Joy.
2: Number 35.
0: Spandau Ballet, Communication.
2: Number 34.
0: Sunfire, Young, Free and Single.
2: Number 33.
0: Modern Romance, High Life.
2: Number 32.
0: Blubber.
2: 31.
0: Ultravox, Visions in Blue.
2: Number 30.
0: Michael Jackson, Beat It.
2: Number 29.
0: Twisted Sister, I Am.
2: Number 28.
0: Bucks Fizz, Run For Your Life.
2: Number 27.
0: Mari Wilson, Cry Me A River.
2: Number 26.
0: Mezza Forte, Garden Party.
2: Number 25.
0: David Joseph, You Can't Hide.
2: Number 24.
0: Dex's Midnight Runners, The Celtic Soul Brothers.
2: Number 23.
0: Tracy, The House That Jack Built.
2: Number 22.
0: Joan Armour Trading, Drop The Pilot.
2: Number 21.
0: F.R. David, Words.
2: Number 20.
0: Michael Jackson, Billie Jean.
2: Number 19.
0: Leo Sayer, Orchard Road.
2: Number 18.
0: U2, Two Hearts Beat As One.
2: Number 17.
0: Forrest, Rock The Boat.
2: Number 16.
0: Bananarama, Na Na, Hey Hey, Kissing Goodbye.
2: Number 15.
0: Nick Hayward, Whistle Down The Wind.
2: Number 14.
0: New Order, Blue Monday.
2: Number 13.
0: Big Country, Fields of Fire.
2: Number 12.
0: Orange Juice, Rip It Up.
2: Number 11.
0: Altered Images, Don't Talk To Me About Love.
2: Number 10.
0: Kenny Everett's Not Rap.
2: Number 9.
0: Culture Club, Church of the Poison Mind.
2: Number 8.
0: Bonnie Tyler, Total Eclipse of the Heart.
2: Number 7.
0: Catcher Goo Goo, Ooh To Be Ah.
2: Number 6.
0: Tracy Ullman, Breakaway.
2: Number 5.
0: Eurythmics, Sweet Dreams.
2: Number 4.
0: Style Council, Speak Like a Child.
2: Number 3.
0: Joe Boxer's Boxer Beat.
2: Number 2.
0: Duran Duran, Is There Something I Should Know? Which can mean only one thing.
2: Number 1.
0: Goes to David Bowie.

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3: 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Hi, Richard Hubbard here, host of the Incognito New Music Show. If you're looking for great new tunes by talented new artists, then look no further. So much new music, so little time. Hi everybody, how are you? Another week and another show. And this week I'm going to start the show off with an artist that he very kindly periodically sends me a brand new music that he's created himself, but also a number of my jingles. So, all good. So I thought I'd play this track from a few years ago. He's Scott Walker and this is I Remember.

What a great tune that is, isn't it? Absolutely brilliant. And with the wonderful weather we're having at the moment, it's kind of lifts your spirits, doesn't it? That fits in with a summer banger, I think. Okay, another song now that talks about summer. It's called Summer Forever, and it's by Dodgy.

It's quite amazing, really. Last week, I remember sitting here saying I was wearing long trousers. This week, just shorts. That's it. Nothing more, nothing less, of course. But it's quite incredible the temperature that we've been suffering, really, in a way. I think here at the Seaside Studio, it reached 33. And for May, that's absolutely crazy when you think that they advise you not to put your plants out too much in May because you might get a frost. That was likely, a week or so ago. And now, everything's cooking. So there you go. This is The Annex now and Poltergeist.

Right, well, there's a lot of heat warnings out for us old folk. Hey! But I think it's all a case of common sense, isn't it, ladies and gentlemen, really? If it's really hot outside, don't go out. And if you're feeling thirsty, then take a drink and you'll be fine. I've been fine. And as I say, I've now got a nice electric fan. The daft thing was I put it on because I bought it last year. And I plugged it in, switched it on, switched on the fan, nothing happened. And I thought, oh no, it died over the winter. But I turned on the wrong PowerPoint. So as soon as I discovered what I'd done, away we went. And I've got a nice cool fan now that actually makes you feel chilly. So it's good. Turn it on and off when needed. I hope you're all taking care of yourselves, ladies and gentlemen. You know, slapping the old sun cream on and staying out of the sun when it just feels a bit too much. Right, this is A Morning House now by Leon Freer.

queues of cars, people stewing in their cars, then can't get a parking space to get to the beach. Whereas down here, sunny Greatstone, we're still a fairly undiscovered, off the beaten track beach. And beautiful beach we've got as well. So we don't get as crowded down here, which is a benefit to us residents. So there you go. Aching Now by Silver Lining Band.

There you go. That's a bit like when you've done a bit too much gardening or generally too much activity. Aching Now, Silver Lining Band. All right, moving on now. We're going off with Ben Real and Let the Road Rise.

Right, I hope you like a bit of blues there, ladies and gentlemen. I do try and sort of vary the music that I play, rock, blues, indie, bit of soul, bit of pop, yeah, across the board, really. Try and cater for all your wonderful tastes out there. So please get in touch, because I know the station's going out, or the show's going out on a number of stations now, and one of them is a DAB star, or DAB Plus. So a lot of people are getting it right across the UK, which is absolutely brilliant. So hello to all you lovely people. I hope you're enjoying the music. This is You Complete Me by Sparkle Jets UK.

Right, must give a shout out to Dan, one of the station owners that I go out on. Not been feeling brilliant recently, so I hope you've feel a bit better, and I hope the good weather makes you feel better, Dan. So take care, mate, and stay well. This is Brooke Fox now, and Together.

0: Buckle up, let's go.
1: Yeah, buckle up, let's go, ladies and gentlemen. I've been trying over the recent weeks. I'm kind of trying to amalgamate my playlist because I've still got brand new tunes I've not played since 2024 because I'm so lucky that I get sent so much new music. It just kind of piles up. So I'm trying to spread the love between 24, 25 and this year. This one is brand new this year. It's called Easy to Lie and it's Claire. CL.

Yeah, something that's brought me a great deal of pleasure recently is I've been getting videos of my grandsons body surfing in the West Country. They've never done it before, and they seem to be having an absolute whale of a time in the waves down there, scooting into the beach, going back out and doing it again. Apparently they've been doing it all day for two or three days now. So yeah, they're having a whale of a time during this half term. Something I used to enjoy, because I was a pretty frenetic windsurfer. I used to drive around in the early days of windsurfing. My board was permanently on top of my car, and every opportunity that I got, I was off in the sea and windsurfing. I did try surfing and body surfing, proper surfing, very well. I kind of needed that mast that stood up in the middle of the board to keep me upright. Surfing, it was nice to try it, but I didn't get on with it really very well. So there you go. You're going to Let It Go now by C.R. Sirikanth.

Well, my furry buddies are nowhere to be seen. One of them I know is sleeping next to an open window, and the other one seems to spend his life outdoors now. He's hardly ever in. Comes in for some food, says hello, and vanishes. So he's obviously found a comfy, cool spot outside somewhere. I've discovered recently, I never knew he did this. My neighbour across the road said, "Oh, saw your cat the other day." And I said, "Oh, how's that?" And he said, "Well, he just strolled through our garden." So we've now discovered that he's going out and crossing the road and invading other people's gardens. So there you go. Living the life. Oh, to be a cat. Never going to let you go now. This is Fall of Passion.

Been a lot of talk recently about social media algorithms, and I've recently experienced how it really does work. I was looking on my Instagram, generally at posts about the show, and there was a video about a really magnificent looking horse, and so I watched it, and that and another one that was attached to it. Now my feed is full of horses. I've got horses in America all over the place. Stallions and mares giving birth to babies and foals and, oh my goodness me. It's quite wholesome, of course. It's not anything naughty. But, yeah, it just shows how you look at one thing and whoosh, everything gravitates towards you. So at the moment, I've got to find something else to watch so I can clear out the horsey videos. Because I love horses. I used to ride a lot in my youth. So, yeah, they're not unpleasant to watch. But it gets a bit much when every other video on your feed is a horsey video and you're not seeing anything else. So there you go. Ah, dear, social media. It's not brilliant, is it, ladies and gents? Although it's great for my show because a lot of people get in touch via social media. So pluses and minuses, I suppose. Right, this is Going Round in Circles now by Gatika Partington.

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1: Talking about algorithms, I recently had to, last week or so, the headphone, on my radio headphones, the foam pads that I put on the ears had crumbled. So I looked around and searched out some that might fit, and they did. Bought them. I'm now being bombarded with radio headphone accessories and other such stuff on one of my social media pages. So yeah, it's mad, isn't it? It really is. This is Love Me Out now by the brilliant London-based Grice.

0: 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Exciting new and unsigned artists. So much music. So little time.
1: I hope you've enjoyed the show and the music that I've played. I certainly sit here and I really love the tunes because, as I said to you in the past, I make these playlists up quite a few weeks in advance, and therefore I've forgotten what the tunes basically sound like till I hear them again with you. So it's absolutely brilliant that way. I hope you have a careful, great week. Don't get burnt, and enjoy some barbecues and just generally enjoy the weather if you're on holiday. And if you're not, then while you're at work, stay cool, stay hydrated, and just generally take care of yourselves. So until next week, I'll play you out with a tune called Butterfly. It's a brand new one from Charlie Stride. Okay, everybody, take care, and I'll see you next time. Bye bye.

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2: 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This

0: cloudy day today. It's going to be quite warm as well, but not as hot as it has been recently. Highs of 23 or 24 degrees. Overnight tonight, down to lows of 13 and partly cloudy. And the outlook for Monday, cooler again. Highs of 21 degrees. Cloudy with the possibility of a shower. 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

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It is Mark here with Mark's House Party. How are you doing? It's great to have your company. Just started off with Bad Company, Feel Like Making Love. Still to come, Blondie, The Beatles, Eurythmics, but right now, great one from Girls Aloud. It's called Biology.

and the live version of Never Had a Dream Come True. Before that, Eurythmics, There Must Be an Angel. Phil Collins, Something Happened on the Way to Heaven. And a classic from ABBA, Slipping Through My Fingers. So welcome to you. It's Mark here with my house party. Perfect tunes for your house party wherever you may be.

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Ooh, bop, bop, bop, bop. 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Still to come, Ollie.

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0: cloudy day today. It's going to be quite warm as well, but not as hot as it has been recently. Highs of 23 or 24 degrees. Overnight tonight, down to lows of 13 and partly cloudy. And the outlook for Monday, cooler again. Highs of 21 degrees. Cloudy with the possibility of a shower. 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

It's Mark with the second hour today on CPRFM. We've just started off with Blue Suede, More Than a Feeling, and Adam and the Ants, Puss in Boots. Still to come, we've got classics from Connie Francis, Toots and the Maytals, Rolling Stones, but right now, from the 60s, The Turtles. She'd Rather Be With Me, here on CPRFM.

The music you love right here on CPR FM. It's Mark with My House Party. Hope you're enjoying the tunes. And we just had Bob Marley and the Wailers, Iron Lion Zion, Zoots and the Maytals, Monkey Man, Connie Francis Frankie, and Jumpin' Jack Flash from the Rolling Stones. Coming up in this next segment, we've got a great one from Vanessa Paradis with the Jello Taxi, David Bowie, Sam Smith, and Matchbox all on the way.

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David Bowie with Space Oddity. Before that, Sam Smith, Money on My Mind. And Matchbox with Rockabilly Rebel. That's about your lot from me. Those 2 hours have gone so fast. Do remember, keep it locked to CPRFM. I'll be with you same time, same place next week. And we've got our final three. Vanessa Paradis, Yo La Taxi. Susan Kangon, Hurt So Good. And Olive, You're Not Alone. Till next time, take care. Keep it locked to CPRFM. It's been Mark.

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0: cloudy day today. It's going to be quite warm as well, but not as hot as it has been recently. Highs of 23 or 24 degrees. Overnight tonight, down to lows of 13 and partly cloudy. And the outlook for Monday, cooler again. Highs of 21 degrees. Cloudy with the possibility of a shower. The music you grew up.
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2: Ladies and gentlemen, this is Mumble number 5.

All right. Louis Bega, Mambo number 5, kicking off Emily's Dance Music Show. And you'll be quite right to notice it's not Emily this week. It's Mark standing in for her. We've got just the same amount of music, just the great tunes you love, right here on Emily's Dance Music Show. And we are going to play them just as well as Emily would. She'll be back next week, same time, same place, right here on CPRFM.

Mars. And before that, Eddie Grant and the Ringbag remix of Electric Avenue right here on CPRFM. It's Mark standing in for Emily with the Dance Music Show, and still to come, classics from Crystal Waters and Hardwell featuring Mitch Crown.

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Crew one for Flower Power featuring Danny Minogue, Don't You Forget About Me. Before that, Crystal Waters and Gypsy Lada Dee-dee-dee-dee-dee-dee. And right now, we've got some classics to get you up to the top of the hour. Alexa, Junior Senior, and a classic from Kim Mazzell and Jocelyn Brown, No More Tears, on CPR FM.

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0: cloudy day today. It's going to be quite warm as well, but not as hot as it has been recently. Highs of 23 or 24 degrees. Overnight tonight, down to lows of 13 and partly cloudy. And the outlook for Monday, cooler again. Highs of 21 degrees. Cloudy with the possibility of a shower. The music you grew up.
1: 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Across-

Welcome to hour two of Emily's Dance Music Show. It's Mark standing in for Emily this week, and this is a banging tune. Came out back end of 2025, proving to be a big hit in 2026. Shugel featuring Solto, and this is the extended remix of Jamaican Bam Bam. Turn it up, enjoy.

0: It's All Right, He's 17. Before that, Black Legend and Everything But The Girl. Coming up in this set, JX, Kim Rosale and Jocelyn Brown and the Swedish House Mafia.
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3: More young people are gambling to cope with rising living costs. Support helpline GamCare say young people are especially vulnerable to gambling addictions because of the cost of living crisis. Mark Weiss is their Director of External Affairs.
4: 1 in 5 young gamblers actually describe themselves as addicted, and that's around 9 times the rate of older people. I think for me, what this points to is something perhaps deeper. People under financial strain, debt, hoping to get ahead.
3: Arsenal put their European agony behind them to celebrate the club's first Premier League win since 2004. Estimated 1 million Gunners fans lined the nearly 6 mile route for the open top bus parade, which started and finished at the Emirates Stadium. The London Fire Brigade said they rescued approximately 75 people from incidents at height during the event, including from rooftops and lampposts. Over in France, more than 200 people have been injured and 780 others have been arrested after clashes between football fans and police. It's following Paris Saint-Germain's Champions League victory against Arsenal. There was similar violence when PSG won the same trophy last year. Ireland are paying tribute to Holocaust survivor Tommy Reichenthal, who's died aged 90. Taoiseach Michael Martin led condolences, remembering Mr. Reichenthal, who, after moving to Ireland in the 50s, dedicated his life to educating others about the Holocaust and speaking out against hatred. And pop star Dua Lipa and actor Callum Turner have reportedly got married. According to The Sun, the Houdini singer tied the knot with the Fantastic Beasts actor at a small ceremony in London's Old Marylebone Town Hall. That's the latest from Radio News Hub. I'm Grace McIntosh.
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8: A cloudy day today. It's going to be quite warm as well, but not as hot as it has been recently. Highs of 23 or 24 degrees. Overnight tonight, down to lows of 13 and partly cloudy. And the outlook for Monday, cooler again. Highs of 21 degrees. Cloudy with the possibility of a shower.

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3: More young people are gambling to cope with rising living costs. Support helpline GamCare say young people are especially vulnerable to gambling addictions because of the cost of living crisis. Mark Weiss is their Director of External Affairs.
4: 1 in 5 young gamblers actually describe themselves as addicted, and that's around 9 times the rate of older people. I think for me, what this points to is something perhaps deeper. People under financial strain bet, hoping to get ahead.
3: Arsenal put their European agony behind them to celebrate the club's first Premier League win since 2004. An estimated 1 million Gunners fans lined the nearly 6-mile route for the open-top bus parade, which started and finished at the Emirates Stadium. The London Fire Brigade said they rescued approximately 75 people from incidents at height during the event, including from rooftops and lampposts. Over in France, more than 200 people have been injured and 780 others have been arrested after clashes between football fans and police. It's following Paris Saint-Germain's Champions League victory against Arsenal. There was similar violence when PSG won the same trophy last year. Ireland are paying tribute to Holocaust survivor Tommy Reichenthal, who's died aged 90. Taoiseach Michael Martin led condolences, remembering Mr. Reichenthal, who, after moving to Ireland in the 50s, dedicated his life to educating others about the Holocaust and speaking out against hatred. And